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6: Weekend weather, low level chance of rain, about 25% or so, might see a little bit, mid to upper 70s for Saturday and for Sunday.
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1: Weekend weather, low-level chance of rain, about 25% or so. Might see a little bit, mid to upper 70s for Saturday and for Sunday.
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2: Weekend weather, low-level chance of rain, about 25% or so, might see a little bit.

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1: Weekend weather, low-level chance of rain, about 25% or so. Might see a little bit, mid to upper 70s for Saturday and for Sunday.
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1: Well, here's my final serenade. Here's a gun and here's a blade. Here's

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1: Weekend weather, low-level chance of rain, about 25% or so, might see a little bit, mid to upper 70s for Saturday and for Sunday.
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5: Weekend weather, low-level chance of rain, about 25% or so, might see a little bit, mid to upper 70s for Saturday and for Sunday.
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1: Weekend weather, low-level chance of rain, about 25% or so. Might see a little bit, mid to upper 70s for Saturday and for Sunday.
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2: Weekend weather, low-level chance of rain, about 25% or so, might see a little bit, mid to upper 70s for Saturday and for Sunday.
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1: Weekend weather, low-level chance of rain, about 25% or so. Might see a little bit, mid to upper 70s for Saturday and for Sunday.
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0: Saturday, September 19th for the 2026 Who Is the Sky Tour. 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

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Good morning, I'm Finn with Acoustic Sunrise. I play B-sides and rarities, cover songs, live tracks, stripped-down favorites, and laid-back classics. 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

0: Long Island's home for music lovers, 92.9 and 96.9 EHM. That's Sharon Van Etten and Angel Olsen together on Like I Used To, No Matter What, from Badfinger. Preceded that, Jack Johnson in the set with Banana Pancakes, and The Cure started the Saturday with the unplugged version of Love Song on Acoustic Sunrise. David Bowie and Elvis Costello kick off our next set. Thanks for joining us.
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This song probably better served tomorrow, but we thought we'd do it on a Saturday. 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

0: Long Island's home for music lovers, 92.9 and 96.9 EHM. Pete Yorn has new music in our new music bin, and we'll get to it a little bit later in the program, I'm sure. But we wanted to play a classic from Pete, so we heard Don't Want to Cry on Acoustic Sunrise. Country Road from James Taylor preceded that. Lucinda Williams in the set was Sundays. It was Downtown from Crowded House. Wilco delivered Space Oddity. So did David Bowie. We heard Suzanne Vega in between the two, singing Frank and Ava. And 13 Steps Lead Down from Elvis Costello is how we started the long set of EHM Music. Warren Zevon and the Black Crowes take us to 8 o'clock next.
1: 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One guy told about an eager new salesman he had. On his third day, a man appeared in the showroom and asked to drive an SUV. When it left the lot, the guy asked if they could drive through town. New salesman told him, wherever you'd like to go. A few minutes later, the guy parks, excuses himself, and returns with a bag of dry cleaning, throws it in the back. A few blocks later, the guy pulls over at a supermarket, returns with a bag of groceries. The salesman's amused, but says nothing. Next stop, a florist. Finally, the salesman suggests they return to the dealership. He asked the guy how he liked the SUV. Loved it, the guy says. Asked about a trade-in. The guy says he doesn't actually have one, but he'll be back when the time comes. Grabs his stuff, says a quick thanks, and jumps into a waiting Uber. Buzz Chu, Chevy Cadillac, Southampton. 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

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Acoustic Sunrise is on. I'm Finn. I play B-sides and rarities, cover songs, live tracks, stripped-down favorites, and laid-back classics. Every so often, a cover song comes

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0: Long Island's home for music lovers, 92.9 or 96.9 EHM. The Great Defector from Bellex One there. Van Morrison in the set with Wild Night before that. We heard Johnny Cash covering U2 on One and One Week from the Bare Naked Ladies, a freestyling effort. Started the 8 o'clock hour. Amy Mann and Jerry Garcia are in our next set. Thanks for joining us.
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0: 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Good morning. Acoustic Sunrise is on. I'm Finn. If you'd like to communicate, we can do so via email. I'm Finn at WEHM.com. I've got John Mellencamp covering Bob Dylan here in this set, but first, Xavier Rudd.
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Julia in Amagansett wanted to hear that Jack White song. Fell in love with a girl. Couldn't find it at the moment, so we got Joss Stone instead. This is Fell in Love with a Boy, a response to the Jack White classic.

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0: Long Island's home for music lovers, 92.9 and 96.9 EHM. Johnny Cash gave his daughter Roseanne a gift before he passed away. It was a songbook. Roseanne put a lot of those songs on an album called Forever Words. The Walking Wounded is what we've heard. Sunny Afternoon from the Kinks preceded that. Joss Stone gave us Fell in Love with a Boy. All Along the Watchtower, as performed by John Mellencamp this time, was in our set. Xavier Rudd did Better People. Catch My Disease from Ben Lee was in there. Jerry Garcia did High Time. And You Could Make a Killing from Amy Mann is how we started the long set of EHM Music. Crosby, Stills & Nash and Brandi Carlile take us to 9 o'clock next.
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6: Local car dealer Buzz Chu is legendary for his unorthodox approaches to business. Chief among these is Buzz's unique market research. Sure, he reads the memos from the guys in Detroit and their New York advertising agencies. That's all fine. But Buzz says there's one thing he knows that they don't. Eastern Long Island. For decades, Buzz has been known to frequent the docks in Montauk, the back streets in each village, and most recently, farm stands on both the North and South Forks. Yeah, farm stands. Buzz says he sees and learns so much there. Watching customers, listening to the workers, checking out the cars. Happily, Buzz sees the familiar Buzz Chu license plate holders on a good number of cars and trucks, both in front and back of the farm stand. So Buzz would like to thank his farm stand friends, Mike, Caitlin, Jose, Alex, Edward, Lisa, and all the others. 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Homegrown.
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Good morning. I'm Finn with Acoustic Sunrise. I play B-sides and rarities, cover songs, live tracks, stripped-down favorites, and laid-back classics. We're headed to the corner of the musical map where Lyle Lovett is hanging out.

0: Long Island's home for music lovers, 92.9 and 96.9 EHM. That's the Mavericks with Come Unto Me, Help Me from Joni Mitchell preceded that. Lyle Lovett in the set with Church, and Seal gave us the unplugged version of Crazy to start the set. Bonnie Raitt and Graham Parker are in our next set. Thanks for joining us.
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3: 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One guy told about an eager new salesman he had. On his third day, a man appeared in the showroom and asked to drive an SUV. When it left the lot, the guy asked if they could drive through town. New salesman told him, wherever you'd like to go. A few minutes later, the guy parks, excuses himself, and returns with a bag of dry cleaning, throws it in the back. A few blocks later, the guy pulls over to a supermarket, returns with a bag of groceries. The salesman's amused, but says nothing. Next stop, a florist. Finally, the salesman suggests they return to the dealership. He asked the guy how he liked the SUV. Loved it, the guy says. Asked about a trade-in. The guy says he doesn't actually have one, but he'll be back when the time comes. Grabs his stuff, says a quick thanks, and jumps into a waiting Uber. Buzz Chu, Chevy Cadillac, Southampton. They've seen it all.
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Good morning. Acoustic Sunrise is on. I'm Finn. If you'd like to reach out, you can do so via email today, finn@wehm.com. Long before Sheryl Crow popularized the song, Cat Stevens wrote it and put it on an album. The first cut is The Deepest is what we're listening to now.

0: Long Island's home for music lovers, 92.9 and 96.9 EHM. KT Tunstall will be making an appearance here in the not-too-distant future with OAR. KT Tunstall on Acoustic Sunrise this morning giving us a Beck cover. We heard Golden Age. Let It Bleed from the Rolling Stones preceded that. Guster gave us Do You Love Me. Yes It Is from the Bangles was in our set. Cat Stevens did The First Cut Is the Deepest. Into Your Arms from the Lemonheads played. Bonnie Raitt did Love Me Like a Man. And Local Girls from Graham Parker is how we started the set. If you've come looking for concert tickets, you've come to the right place. We'll have concert ticket details in just a little bit. Pete Townsend and Modest Mouse take us to 10 o'clock next.
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Good morning. I'm Finn. 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

0: Long Island's home for music lovers, 92.9 and 96.9 EHM. The new album is called Philadelphia's Been Good to Me from Kurt Vile. We just heard Chance to Bleed off that album. All the Young Dudes from David Bowie preceded that. Blur in the set with There's No Other Way, and Pride and Joy from Stevie Ray Vaughan is how we started the 10 o'clock hour. I promised we would talk about free concert tickets. 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OAR is playing with KT Tunstall and David Byrne tickets as well. That's WEHM.com for the hookup today. The specials and a sing-along classic from Oasis are next.
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92.9 and 96.9 EHM. How's it going? I'm Finn. A lot of people said Portugal the Man couldn't do a follow-up that would be worth anything after Feel It Still was released. In 2023, they released Chris Black Changed My Life, and this song was on it, Dummy.

92.9 and 96.9 EHM. Sturgill Simpson tried to do something very unique when he released his most recent release. Not only did he go by an alias, Johnny Blue Skies in the Dark Clouds, but he released his music only in analog formats, that is, cassette, vinyl, and CD. There was no digital release at first. It's now available online if you must. Mutiny After Midnight is the new album. Situation, the song from Johnny Blue Skies in the Dark Clouds, playing on EHM.

0: 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U2 in the new music bin in 2026. Street of Dreams, the song we just heard. Ship of Fools from World Party before that. Johnny Blue Skies and the Dark Clouds, or Sturgill Simpson if you must, gave us Situation. Harmony from Elton John played. Portugal the Man did Dummy. Rudy, a message to you from the Specials was in our set. And Oasis started everything off with the sing-along classic Wonderwall. There's more coming from Bob Dylan and Sam Roberts' band next.
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5: 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Chief among these is Buzz's unique market research. Sure, he reads the memos from the guys in Detroit and their New York advertising agencies. That's all fine. But Buzz says there's one thing he knows that they don't. Eastern Long Island. For decades, Buzz has been known to frequent the docks in Montauk, the back streets in each village, and most recently, farm stands on both the North and South Forks. Yeah, farm stands. Buzz says he sees and learns so much there. Watching customers, listening to the workers, checking out the cars. Happily, Buzz sees the familiar Buzz Chu license plate holders on a good number of cars and trucks, both in front and back of the farm stand. So Buzz would like to thank his farm stand friends, Mike, Caitlin, Jose, Alex, Edward, Lisa, and all the others. 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

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Good morning, I'm Finn. If you'd like to communicate, we could do so via email today. I'm Finn at WEHM.com. We're going with the singing postman now, Mr. John Prine.

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0: 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Death Cab for Cutie in the new music bin these days. I Built You a Tower is the newest release from Death Cab. Stone Over Water, the song we heard. Different drum, as performed by the Monkees. John Prine gave us Ain't Hurt Nobody, and In Your Eyes from Peter Gabriel is how we started the set. Live and The Police are next.
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0: Long Island's home for music lovers, 92.9 and 96.9 EHM. The album's not out until the end of September, but we got our hands on it early. Leon Bridges' most recent release will be called Happiness Anytime, and the preview track is Light the Way. Satellites from Ricky Lee Jones preceded that. Jeff Tweedy's solo effort on Enough was in our set. Paul Simon did Late in the Evening. Worthy from Mavis Staples played. The Police did Driven to Tears. And I Alone from Live is how we started the hour. It's been a pleasure hanging with you. Vinnie Marino's in next.
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0: Long Island's home for music lovers, 92.9 and 96.9 EHM. That new one from Phoebe Bridgers, Lost Boys. Her new album is called Lost Weekend. Bob Marley before that, No Woman, No Cry. Dave Matthews' band, The Jimmy Thing. REM, Radio Free Europe. Do you have the original single of that before they signed to IRS? I have it. It's on the Hib Tone label. Rachel Yamagata there with Worn Me Down and Led Zeppelin, the B-side to Immigrant Song, Hey, Hey, What Can I Do? I'm Vinnie Marino. 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

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You're in the middle of another long set of EHM music for Jeff and Matatuck, Mondo Cosmo.

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0: Long Island's home for music lovers, 92.9 and 96.9 EHM. That's new from Beck, Ride Lonesome, which is also the name of his upcoming new album. You'll be able to buy it on September 18th. Mark Knopfler, Emmylou Harris before that, live version of So Far Away. Buffalo Traffic Jam, Fool's Gold. Jackson Brown from Running on Empty, You Love the Thunder. Mondo Cosmo, Feel Good. Elvis Costello, Beyond Belief from Imperial Bedroom. And Soundgarden, Black Hole Sun. EHM weather, no black hole sun today, mostly cloudy, maybe some showers, high of 71. Tonight, cloudy, chance of showers down to 66. For tomorrow, mostly cloudy, showers are likely, high of 75. Tomorrow night, cloudy, down to 67. And for Monday, sunny, high in the upper 70s. I'm Vinnie Marino in the next long set of EHM music. 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

0: Long Island's home for music lovers, 92.9 and 96.9 EHM. Something new there from Jack White's Dollar Bill. His new album, Frozen Charlotte, is out now. David Bowie, Life on Mars, The Posies, Going, Going, Gone from the Reality Bites soundtrack. It's a very 90s movie, but I think it still holds up today. Patti Smith, People Have the Power, Coldplay, Don't Panic, and Stephen Stills, Love the One You're With. I'm Vinnie Marino. Do yourself a favor and get the TuneIn app. That's the way to take EHM with you anywhere you go. 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Coming up in the next long set of EHM music, Radiohead, The Specials, and John Lennon on 92.9 and 96.9 EHM.
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This long set of EHM music continues for Albert in Ronkonkoma, Mumford & Sons with Chris Stapleton.

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0: Long Island's home for music lovers, 92.9 and 96.9 EHM. The latest there from Noah Kahan, Doors. The album's called The Great Divide. John Lennon before that, the stripped-down version of Watching the Wheels. Mumford & Sons with a little help from Chris Stapleton. And here, The Specials, Concrete Jungle. The Lone Bellow, Good Times, In Excess, Don't Change. And Radiohead from OK Computer, Karma Police. EHM weather, cloudy today, maybe some showers, high of 71. Tonight, mostly cloudy, showers down to 66. For tomorrow, mostly cloudy with showers, maybe some thunderstorms in the morning, high of 75. Tomorrow night, cloudy down to 67. And Monday, sunny, high in the upper 70s. My name is Vinny Marino. In the next long set of EHM music, Bob Dylan, The Replacements, and Sly and the Family Stone on 92.9 and 96.9. 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

0: Long Island's home for music lovers, 92.9 and 96.9 EHM. The latest there from Brandi Carlile, Life on the Run. Sly and the Family Stone before that, Hot Fun in the Summertime. And yes, Genesis stole that riff for Misunderstanding. Go back and listen to that. You'll see what I mean. The Replacements, Merry Go Round, Tom Petty and the Heartbreakers, a live version of I Won't Back Down, Jem, Just a Ride, and Bob Dylan from Blood on the Tracks, Tangled Up in Blue. I'm Vinnie Marino. 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

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You're in the middle of another long set of EHM music for Jamie in Matatuck in Haler.

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0: Long Island's home for music lovers, 92.9 and 96.9 EHM. That is new from Us Three. Cool Cat is what you heard. They'll have a new album out in October. Pretenders before that, Don't Get Me Wrong, Death Cab for Cutie, Riptides. Stevie Wonder from Songs in the Key of Life, Sir Duke. He had so many songs for that album. It was a two LP set with a bonus 45. Inhaler, These Are the Days, Depeche Mode, Enjoy the Silence, and Blind Melon, No Rain. Well, that's not going to happen. EHM weather, cloudy showers today, high of 71. For tonight, mostly cloudy, more showers, down to 66. Sunday, mostly cloudy, showers, slight chance of thunderstorms in the morning, high of 75. Tomorrow night, cloudy, down to 67. And for Monday, sunny, high in the upper 70s. I'm Vinnie Marino in the next long set of EHM music, the Allman Brothers, Prince, and the Grateful Dead on 92.9 and 96.9 EHM.
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Latest from Pete Yorn, All the Beauty, which is also the name of his latest album. Grateful Dead, Truckin', Los Lobos, That Train Don't Stop Here, from Kiko. Prince, When Doves Cry. Joseph Arthur, In the Sun, and the Allman Brothers, Whipping Post. 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

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You're in the middle of another long set of EHM music for Julie and Patchogue, Noah Kahn.

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Long Island's home for music lovers, 92.9 and 96.9 EHM. That is new from the Jayhawks, Keeping Our Heads Above Water. The new album, Sanctuary Park, comes out this Friday. English Beat before that, Save It For Later. Portugal the Man and Tanana. The Beatles and Your Bird Can Sing. Don't forget, we do Breakfast with the Beatles each and every weekday morning at 7:20 with Harry on The Breakfast Show. Noah Kahan before that, The Great Divide. You Too, In God's Country. And Natalie Merchant from Tiger Lily, Carnival. EHM weather tonight, cloudy, chance of showers, maybe some thunderstorms, down to 66. Tomorrow, cloudy, showers, high of 75. Tomorrow night, cloudy.

0: Cloudy, then clearing. Going to be humid, though, down to 67. And for Monday, sunny, highs in the upper 70s. That's going to do it for me, Vinny Marino. I will speak to you tomorrow at noon. Jared's up next. We'll get him started with another long set of EHM music, including Pink Floyd, Cake, and Elvis Costello on 92.9 and 96.9 EHM.
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92.9 and 96.9 EHM. We made it to the weekend again. Thank you for letting us be your soundtrack. Jared Anderson checking in here. Vinny Marino is headed out the door for some well-deserved Saturday evening fun. And looking forward to taking over here for the next few hours. You're in the middle of a long set of EHM music. That's kind of what we do around here. Right back to it with Cake. This one's called Let Me Go.

0: Long Island's home for music lovers, 92.9 and 96.9 EHM. They are the Revivalists. That's called Heart Stop. Love that song. Great new album, Get It Honest. It's out now. Watching the Detectives from Elvis Costello. Before that, Let Me Go from Kick. Paul Simon took us to Graceland. Motion Worker with Chicka Boom Boom Boom. And Pink Floyd's Wish You Were Here in that set. 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The Who Is the Sky tour coming to Forest Hill Stadium in Queens Saturday, September 19th. 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

Pedro lives out of the Wilshire Hotel. He looks out a window without glass. The walls are made of cardboard. Newspapers on his feet, and his father beats him because he's too tired to beg. He's got 9 brothers and sisters. They're brought up on their knees. It's hard to run when a coat hanger beats you on the thighs. Pedro dreams of being older and killing the old man, but that's a slim chance. He's going to the boulevard. He's gonna end up on the dirty boulevard. He's going out to the dirty boulevard. He's going down to the dirty boulevard. This room costs $2,000 a month. You can believe it, man, it's true. Somewhere a landlord's laughing till he wets his pants. No one dreams of being a doctor or a lawyer or anything. They dream of dealing on the dirty boulevard. Give me your hungry, you're tired, you're poor, I'll piss on them. That's what the statue of bigotry says. Your poor huddled masses, let's club them to death and get it over with and just dump them on the boulevard. Get them out on the dirty boulevard. Going out to the dirty boulevard. They're going down on the dirty boulevard. Going out. Outside, it's a bright night. There's an opera at Lincoln Center. Movie stars arrive by limousine. The Klieg lights shoot up over the skyline of Manhattan, but the lights are out on the mean streets. A small kid stands by the Lincoln Tunnel. He's selling plastic roses for a buck. The traffic's backed up to 39th Street. The TV whores are calling the cops out for a suck. And back at the wheelchair, Pedro sits there dreaming. He's found a book on magic in a garbage can. He looks at the pictures and stares up at the cracked ceiling. At the count of 3, he says, I hope I can disappear and fly, fly away

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Well, I mentioned a couple of times here this month that I'm just amazed that Rolling Stones have a new album, and they have the energy of a band in their 20s and 30s, honestly. Foreign Tongues, out now wherever you get music. Here's a part of it. This song's called In the Stars.

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Hey, thanks to Debbie in Sag Harbor reaching out at WEHM.com requesting this next one. Great tune. I was into this one quite a bit a few years ago, and sometimes songs just sort of disappear from your radar, but worth bringing them back. This is Alice Merton, song from 2018 called No Roots.

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0: Long Island's home for music lovers, 92.9 and 96.9 AM. Jesse Wells' new tune, Won't You Come Out Tonight. Talking Heads, Once in a Lifetime. We played No Roots from Alice Merton. That was a request for Debbie in Sag Harbor. The band, Don't Do It, Rolling Stones in the Stars, Dirty Boulevard from Lou Reed, and A Girl Like You was the Edwin Collins track. I'm Jared Anderson. Thank you for being here. Your Long Island forecast, our low temperature in the mid-60s tonight. Rain chances going to continue through the evening and again tomorrow. High temperature tomorrow around 80 degrees. Monday looking at a sunshine-filled day with a high temp right around 79, maybe pushing 80. We'll see. Bob Dylan, REM. We'll get one from Neil Young on here in a bit, too. 92.9 and 96.9 EHM.
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92.9 and 96.9 EHM. Hope your weekend's off to a phenomenal start. Great set right here. New one from Phoebe Bridgers is on the way. Bob Marley classic coming up. First, it's Neil Young from 1992. This is Harvest Moon.

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0: Long Island's home for music lovers, 92.9 and 96.9 EHM. She's Phoebe Bridgers. That's Lost Boys. Bob Marley, Buffalo Soldier. Harvest Moon from Neil Young. Dear God, the XTC track. Heard REM's Walk It Back. And Just Like Tom Thumb's Blues from Bob Dylan in there. Jared Anderson with you, reminding you, you've got a chance to score OAR tickets. The Three Decades Tour will be at Northwell Health at Jones Beach Theater Friday, September 18th. KT Tunstall, Gavin DeGraw at that show, too. 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Best of luck. Tom Petty, The Police, Monrovia coming up, and a whole bunch of other stuff. That's just a small sample of what's on the way. Another long set of EHM music in seconds right here, 92.9 and 96.9 EHM.
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Here's Monrovia, his new album called Bloodline. This is Heavy Foot.

92.9 and 96.9 EHM. Let's play one from Dan Auerbach's solo stuff. Of course, you know Dan from the Black Keys. He's been in about a million projects total, but most famously, I would think, from the Black Keys. Here's Dan solo with Shine On Me.

0: Long Island's home for music lovers, 92.9 and 96.9 AHM. Tom O'Dell and the Lumineers. Can old lovers just be friends? Behind the Wall of Sleep from the Smithereens. Before that, Shine on Me from Dan Auerbach. Allman Brothers, Statesboro Blues. Heavy Foot from Monrovia. Heard the Police, King of Pain. Change the Locks from Tom Petty and the Heartbreakers. Taking a look at your Long Island forecast. Rain chances through the night and again tomorrow. Our low temp tonight down in the mid-60s. Tomorrow, high of about 80. Monday should finally see the sun breaking through. Nice day Monday with high temperatures right around 80 degrees. We'll get to Eric Burdon and War, Joe Cocker, Paul McCartney's got a new one in just a bit too, and a bunch of other stuff coming at you. Thanks for being here. Happy Saturday. 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

fire roaring at my back. 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In her hand was a bottle of wine, in the other a glass. She poured some of the wine from the bottle into the glass and raised it to her lips.

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92.9 and 96.9 EHM, the band Fountains of Wayne. They're from Wayne, New Jersey. They came up with their band name after a real-life garden and lawn ornament store. They found it peculiar and enjoyed discussing the store Fountains of Wayne. So they named their band after the place. Here's Utopia Parkway.

0: Long Island's home for music lovers, 92.9 and 96.9 EHM. Paul McCartney, Days We Left Behind right there. That's new from the boys of Dungeon Lane. David Bowie, Suffragette City. Heard Utopia Parkway from Fountains of Wayne. By the way, I looked it up. That Wayne, New Jersey store called Fountains of Wayne that inspired their band name, it no longer exists. It's been taken over by a place called the Tile Store. It's disappointing. Joe Cocker, You Can Leave Your Hat On. Heard Bell X won the Ribs of a Broken Umbrella. Eric Burdon and War with Spill the Wine in that set. Thanks for being with us. I'm Jared Anderson. With a quick reminder, we've got David Byrne tickets to give away. The 2026 Who Is the Sky Tour coming to Forest Hill Stadium in Queens Saturday, September 19th. 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Casey Musgrave's coming up. 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

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This next artist will be at Madison Square Garden on the 31st and September 1st. Here she is, Kacey Musgraves, with her newest, this is Dry Spell.

92.9 and 96.9 EHM saying thank you to everybody who's stuck at work on a Saturday. We thank our weekend workers across Long Island, Connecticut, and wherever you may be listening from. Saluting you through the radio with the record company. 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

0: 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They are Michigander. That one's called Freaking Out. Liz Phair, Polyester Bride, heard you too. God, Part 2, The Record Company, Never Leave You. We played Ethiopians, Train to Skaville, Dry Spell from Casey Musgraves, Wild Weekend from NRBQ, Suzanne Vega, and DNA with Tom's Diner in that set, too. Checking your forecast across Long Island. Rain chances here for the next few hours through tomorrow. Our low temperature tonight in the mid-60s. Tomorrow we warm up to a high of about 80. About 80 degrees again on Monday. The difference is Monday going to be sunny. Might be a nice day to sneak out of work a little bit in the afternoon. The Cars on the Way, MGMT, the Gin Blossoms, and more right here. 92.9 and 96.9 EHM.
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body rolls with her fingers crossed. 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

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It's been a long week. You've worked hard. You've dealt with a lot of stuff. I think you deserve a one-hour nonstop set of EHM music. That's what you're in right now, and we're just beginning. Here's the Gin Blossoms. This is Allison Road.

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They are Role Model. That's new. It's called High Hopes 3000. Peter Gabriel, Salisbury Hill. Before that, the Gin Blossoms with Allison Road. 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

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Here's Lord Huron from 2012. This is Time to Run.

92.9 and 96.9 EHM. Still got a ways to go in the middle of a one-hour-long set of EHM music with not quite Chet Baker. This is Chet Faker. Song called This Time.

0: Long Island's home for music lovers, 92.9 and 96.9 EHM. That's new Leon Bridges called Light the Way. He's got a new album coming out September 25th called Happiness Anytime. Brian Wilson's Love and Mercy, heard this time for real from Chad Faker. Roots Rock Reggae, Bob Marley and the Wailers. Time to Run from Lord Huron. Blues Before and After from the Smithereens. And Tropicalia by Beck. Jared Anderson with you. Quick check of the forecast. Our low temperature tonight down in the mid-60s. Tomorrow we warm up to about 80 degrees. Rain chances through the whole weekend, overcast and rainy. Monday, though, sunny and a high near 80 degrees. So, like I said, if you can sneak out of work, I'm sure your boss doesn't appreciate that I always advocate for sneaking out on a Monday. But if you can, go enjoy some of that sunshine that is on the way. Have a great rest of your night. That's it for me. I'll chat with you tomorrow if you're around. In the meantime, another long set of EHM music in seconds. Kick it off with Steve Winwood and Eric Clapton. Not a Surf on the Way. Elvis Costello coming up too. Have a good one. 92.9 and 96.9 EHM.
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